0: of summer on a Friday night. That's Flood with Brother and Me just hanging out down by the sea. That sounds like fun. Hey, it's Daryl McLean here. Do you want to get a favorite song of the beach party? Our hotlines are open at 1-866-665-6070.
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0: radio on a Friday night, and you found it, my friend. It's the Friday Night Beach Party coming at you loud and proud on your favorite beach party station. And we are zipping through the internet all over the world, too, from thebeachparty.ca. Little 60s fun right there from Miss Billy Small and My Boy Lollipop, going all the way back to 1964. Don't you just love it? Hope you're feeling good, and hope you're ready for some fun radio this weekend. Welcome aboard. Welcome to the Beach Party. My name is Darrell McLean. I get to host this every weekend, playing all these great classic hits from the 70s and 80s, a little 60s thrown in, and of course, lots of your requests and dedications. That's really what makes the show so special. You can phone in for a favorite anytime during the show. Here's the toll-free number, 1-866-665-6070. Now, if you'd prefer to send an email to me, the address is request@thebeachparty.ca. A lot of people send their requests to me on their Facebook. If you're on Facebook tonight, pop over and visit the Beach Party fan page. Make sure you click the like button. That way we can get to know one another a little better and, of course, send in a request. Whatever way you do it, I'm looking forward to hearing from you and what you're up to on this lovely July weekend. What I'm up to is playing all the great classic hits, and we're going to slip into the 70s next with a song that was all over your radio in the summer of 74. Bo Donaldson and the Haywoods are on deck with Billy, Don't Be a Hero. Stick around.
1: 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Happy Friday. The heat wave continues into our first weekend of July. Whatever you get up to this weekend, have yourself an excellent time and please try and stay cool. I know it does cool down a little bit tomorrow, but it'll still be pretty hot. We'll recap our weekends Monday morning here on 88.5 The Lake.
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1: Oh, BJ Thomas is great. You can. And here's one of his number ones. Raindrops keep falling on my head on the beach. Right.

0: 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DJ Thomas and Raindrops Keep Falling on My Head. That was the number one hit back in 1969. Burt Bacharach and Hal David wrote that tune for a movie. Do you remember the movie? That's right, Butch Cassidy and the Sundance Kid, starring Paul Newman and Robert Redford, and it was the first million seller for those legendary songwriters. Just a great tune. Hope you enjoyed Raindrops Keep Falling on My Head. Hopefully they're not falling on yours tonight. I'm Daryl McLean, and coming your way next, we're going to shift decades and slide into the 80s and head down under with the Australian group Men at Work.
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2: Hey, Daryl, it's Chad Vanoss calling from London, Ontario. Just wanted to make a request. I think it's a good summertime song to me. When it came out, it reminds me of being in Windsor going for grape ice cream and taking a drive to the ice cream parlor and Linda Put the Coffee On by Ray Materic. If you could play that, that would be great. Thanks so much, buddy. Take care.

0: 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Taking us back to 1970, remember the George Baker selection and Little Green Bag. What a catchy tune. The song was written back in 1969 by the Dutch singer and guitar player George Baker. And in the early 90s, the song reached number one in Japan when it was featured in a Japanese whiskey commercial, and the song got a whole new life in North America when the tune was featured in the Quentin Tarantino movie Reservoir Dogs. Remember that? Hope you enjoyed Little Green Bag, George Baker selection, an 8-track flashback tonight on the Beach Party. My name is Daryl McLean, and coming your way next, Sir Paul McCartney with a number one from the summer of 75. Stick around.
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1: Hi, dear. How are you tonight?
2: I'm good, thank you. Tell everybody who's calling.
1: Kevin, Water Resort.
2: Of course. Kevin, the party animal. Good to hear from you, my friend. What's shaking, bro?
1: Nothing much. I'm just sitting here enjoying the weather and listening like I always do every Friday and Saturday night. I want to hear Lil Willie.
2: From the suite.
1: Yeah, I heard it last night at the Wild Wings and thought, yeah, I got to phone that one in.
2: You got to do it. It's a good one. Here comes the suite and Lil Willie right here on the beach party.
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3: 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Welcome to Hour 2 of Canada's Feel Good Party on your radio on a Friday night. You found it, my friend. It's the Friday Night Beach Party. I'm your host, Daryl McClain, guiding you on this fun journey through time back to the 70s and 80s and even way back to the 60s with some of the greatest music ever recorded. Your requests and dedications are welcome at 1-866

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0: Friday night. It's a Friday night beach party. Ringo Starr's No No Song. I'm Daryl McClain.
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2: Hey, brother. How's it going? Enjoying your show. It's a great time. It's Randy here from Oshawa. I would like to hear some Dutch bass and blues band. Party on, East Coasters.

0: 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Well, a trip down to the basement tonight to go rooting into my musty, dusty record collection and blowing the dust off a forgotten 45. Found a great one from 1967, Frankie Valli. Can't Take My Eyes Off of You. That was a huge hit for Frankie, climbing to number two on the charts and was one of many hit songs that he had on his own without the Four Seasons. That one sold over 1 million copies. Hope you enjoyed that forgotten Can't Take My Eyes Off of You.
1: 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That's 1-647-227-50. I can't wait to see you this coming January on the Beach Party Getaway.
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1: Do it.
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1: Do it.
0: Yeah.
1: Do it.
0: Put a little bit right here.
1: Do it.
0: Yeah.
1: Do it.

0: Hey, Daryl, play another request, will ya?
1: Hey, Daryl, it's Paul Higgins from Bowmanville. How you doing?
2: The Paul Higgins from Bowmanville. This is a show business moment.
1: We got the fire going here, and I'm telling you something. I got to have a tune that reminds me of the heat. I was thinking of Sunny Days by Lighthouse.
2: That's a good choice, you know, lying there on the beach, soaking up the sun. Another week you'll be doing that, right?
1: You got it. I hope so.

0: 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It's fun taking time to chill, isn't it, with our ice cooler classic. One of those great songs you just kind of have to kick back, relax, and, yes, chill, too. For 1979, there's Bob Seger and the Silver Bullet Band, We've Got Tonight. What a beautiful tune. I bet you slow danced to that a few times, right? Mm-hmm. Originally, a hard-driving rocker in the vein of fellow Michigan garage rockers like Mitch Ryder, Bob Seger developed into one of the most popular heartland rockers over the course of the 70s, combining the driving charge of Mitch Ryder's Detroit wheels with some very Stones-like garage rock and a devotion to hard-edged soul and R&B, and he crafted a distinctly unique sound. Bob Seger finally achieved a national audience in 1976 with back-to-back releases of Live Bullet and Night Moves, and after the platinum success of those albums, Bob Seger retained his popularity for the next two decades, releasing seven top 10 platinum selling albums in a row. I'm Darrell McLean, and speaking of Detroit, we're heading that way next with a Motown classic from the Supreme.
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Yeah, it's Brian from Bowmanville. Love to make a request for my daughters from Dan and Amber. They'd love to hear We Gotta Make It Together by Marty Butler. Best radio station I've ever heard. Now for now.

0: sir. 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
1: Yeah, they. I was just in here getting my tars checked, and he disappeared out of the traffic. Just come streaking around the grease right there. Didn't have nothing on but a smile. I looked in there, and Ethel was getting her a cold drink. I hollered, "Don't look, Ethel!" And it's too late. She'd already been boomed. Flashed her right there in front of the shop or something.

0: basketball playoff. 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
1: Yeah, I see. Hey, Tom, I was just going down there to get Ethel a snow cone. Here he come, right out of the cheap seats, dribbling, right down the middle of the court. Didn't have on nothing but his PS. Made a hook shot and got out through the concession stand. I hollered up at Ethel. I said, "Don't look, Ethel!" Too late. She'd already got a free shot. 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Right there in front of home. Hey. Is that you, Ethel?
2: He's just as proud as he can be.
0: What do you think you're doing?
2: Listen to me. He gon' give us a
0: you key. Get your coat on.
2: Lawyers and call in the street.
0: Ethel, where you go?
2: He likes to show off his disease.
0: Ethel, you shame that pasty.
2: If there's an audience to be found, he'll be streaking it down. Inviting us.
3: 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It's Fun Radio on a Friday night, the Friday Night Beach Party. Ray Stevens, The Streak. It's our Redneck Classic tonight. Man, I tell you, we are having fun. Hey, do you want to get a favorite song? 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
5: Hello, who is this?
6: Kaylin from Goderich.
5: Kaylin from Goderich. Welcome to the Beach Party. You're a first-time caller, aren't you?
6: Yeah.
5: I'm glad you're listening in tonight. Are you enjoying all this great music?
6: Yeah.
5: Now, since you made the effort of making a phone call, I bet you want to make a request. What can I play for you tonight?
6: The Beatles, Back in the USSR.
5: So are you reading that?
6: Yeah.
7: You're a genius.
5: That's all. Here's the Beatles, Back in the USSR, right here at the Beach Party.

0: coming in for a smooth landing. There's the Beatles. Back in the USSR right here on the Friday Night Beach Party, coming at you from your favorite beach party station. And, of course, we're playing your requests and dedications of Beatles Back in the USSR, of course, from the White Album. I'm Daryl McLean. Coming your way next, Jackson Hawk.
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0: making some very cool moves on a Friday night. There's Andy Gibb, Shadow Dancing. Great musical memories from the summer of 78. And what a great way to kick off hour three of Canada's Feel Good Party on your radio. It's the Beach Party. I'm Darrell McLean. Hey, I tell you, we got a lot more great music coming your way. The classic hits of the 70s and 80s, a little more 60s, and you know it. More of your requests and dedications at 1-866-665-67.
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2: Hi, I'm calling from Glasgow, Nova Scotia. We would love to hear Ring My Bell by Anita Ward. This is Shelley, and thank you so much, Darrell. You rock.

0: like to make a call, please hang up and try again.
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2: Good evening, Daryl. This is Dawn Barton. I'm calling from Windsor, Ontario. I'd like to make a special request for my dad, Murray Barton. He passed away on January 7th of 2021, so I'd like to pay tribute to him. If you could please play Color Him Father by the Winstons, that'd be greatly appreciated. Thank you so much, and keep up the good work.

0: 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Well, another trip down to the basement tonight and rooting into my old musty, dusty record collection for a forgotten 45. Found a good one from back in 1966 from Herman's Hermits with Dandy. That one peaked at number 5 on the charts of those guys. And although they were considered, even in their day, to be a bit lightweight and weren't composers of most of their music, this British invasion group were major stars in America, scoring 11 top 10 hits between 1964 and 1967. And I tell you, they still have a huge following all over the world. Hope you enjoyed Herman's Hermits and Dandy, a forgotten 45 tonight. Hey, coming your way next, it's KC and the Sunshine Band are on deck.
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there. My name's Ailey. I'm calling from Aspen, and I'm just wondering if you could play Leo by Duran Duran. I really enjoy listening to your show every Friday night. Thank you.

0: Sometimes you just got a boogie. You're listening to the Friday Night Beach Party Loud and Proud on your favorite beach party station, streaming all over the world from our website, thebeachparty.ca, as we are flashing back with another great 8-track flashback tonight from 1977, remembering Heat Wave and Boogie Nights. That was a big hit, climbing to number 2 on the charts and written by Heat Wave's keyboardist Ron Temperton. And that was the first song that he ever wrote on his own. And he went on to write several hits for Michael Jackson, including Thriller and Rock With You. And of course, this song inspired the title for the movie Boogie Nights, which was set in the disco era. And you know, during the 70s, Heat Wave emerged as one of the disco era's funkiest dance groups. This had a great sound. Hope you enjoyed that and flashback with me. Heat Wave and Boogie Nights right here on the Beach Party. My name is Daryl McLean, and we're headed back to the 60s. Stand by to have a little fun with the Monkees next.
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0: in the 80s on the Friday Night Beach Party for 1984. That's the Cars and You Might Think. I'm Darryl McLean, feeling great on a Friday night. And you know what? I'd still love to get you on the radio. Our hotline is open for your requests and dedications at 1-866-665-6070. Let's see who's there.
1: Hello? Hello? Don't hang up.
2: Hi.
3: Hi there. Who is this?
2: It's Katrina calling. We are in Wasega up at our cottage.
3: So you're going to get a fire going?
2: Oh, probably, for sure.
3: Do it outside, okay?
2: Yeah, okay.
3: Hey, Katrina, who's all with you tonight?
2: Me and my sisters and my parents.
3: Family gathering. Isn't that nice? So what can I play for you?
2: We were hoping that you would play us Only the Good Die Young by Billy Joel.
3: I've got it for you right now, Katrina. It's Billy Joel, Only the Good Die Young on the Beach Party.
2: Thank you.

0: 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And remember to be sure to join our Beach Party fan page on Facebook. Let's get to know one another. You know, we are the show that not only takes your requests, we really play them. Billy Joel tonight, and there he is with Only the Good Die Young, one of the biggest hits for Billy back in 1978. The Virginia in the song was based on a real person, Virginia Callahan, a girl that Billy had a crush on when he first started playing in a band. She didn't even know he existed until she saw him playing in a gig. 13 years later, he used her as the main character in Only the Good Die Young. And by the way, this song wasn't going over very well until church officials heard it and condemned the song. And that controversy was great publicity and sent the song soaring up the charts. Hope you enjoyed Billy Joel tonight, Only the Good Die Young. I'm Daryl McLean. Stand by for a Canadian classic from Crowbar next.
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0: kicking it up a notch with some classic Aerosmith, Walk This Way. What a great way to start off hour four of Canada's feel-good party on your radio on a Friday night. You found it, my friend. It's the Beach Party. I'm Darryl MacLean. You definitely want to stick around because we still have another hour of your favorite classic hits of the 70s and 80s, a few 60s, and of course, lots more of your requests and dedications. Our hotline is still open at 1-866-665-6070.
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2: Oh, hi. It's Peter calling from Fowler's Corners. Could you please play Radar Love by Golden Earring? Thank you so much. Have a great night.

0: recording message.
1: We're on the plane, my man. It's Brian from Lois from the Brigade. I remember way back when I used to bounce at a local establishment, maybe just another drinking hole. And the student played Fear Factor with a jukebox. Counting on You by Matt Middlewood. Thanks, sir.

0: 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Taking us back to 1966, Paul Revere and the Raiders tonight with Kix. It's in a song that's believed to be the very first anti-drug song. After the Animals had a hit with We Gotta Get Out of This Place, Terry Belcher, who was producing the album, asked the song's writers, Barry Mann and Cynthia Wheel, for something similar for Paul Revere and the Raiders. They sent them this song, which they had originally written, hoping it would help get a friend off drugs. Wound up being a big hit. Hope you enjoyed Kix tonight.
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1: Hey, Daryl, it's Chad Vanoss calling from London, Ontario. Just wanted to make a request. I think it's a good summertime request. Gator Road by the Stampeders. Kind of got that swamp rockish kind of summertime feel to it. Thanks, buddy. 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

0: request.
1: Yeah, I'd like to make a request.
2: And you come to the right guy. Who am I talking to?
1: Jeff Wilson.
2: Jeff, where are you calling from?
1: Perry Sound.
2: Perry Sound, that's a good place to be. What are you guys doing tonight?
1: I'm just listening to the radio there.
2: Good man.
1: Can you play Driver's Seat by Sniffin' Tears?
2: That's a good cruising tune. I love it.
1: Yeah, it's in the
2: 80s. Yeah, it was just on the border, 79, 80, and just a great song. It was kind of a one-hit wonder.
1: Yeah.
2: But from a guy named Sniff.
3: I love that name.
1: Yeah.
2: We got it for you right here on the beach party.
1: Okay, I'll listen to

0: 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Taking care of another request tonight, Sniffing the Tears, Driver's Seat. What a great cruising tune. That goes back to 1979. The song, though, is really not about the joys of driving, according to Sniffing the Tears' official website. Rather, it's about the fragmented, conflicting emotions that occur after the end of a relationship. Oh, okay. See, we learned something tonight. I still think it's a good cruising tune. Coming your way next, Bad Finger.
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1: Is that Jessica at Wasega Beach?
0: Yes.
1: I thought I recognized that lovely voice. I'm well, thank you for asking. What are you up to this weekend?
0: Just came home from baseball and hoping I could request something.
1: Sure. What would you like, hon?
0: I'm thinking since I have baseball on Saturday, something to pump me up, like either Tiger by Survivor.
1: And you know what? We got it for you right here on the Beach Party.
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0: We are rocking out of Friday night. It's the Friday Night Beach Party on your favorite beach party station. Taking care of another request tonight, Survivor's Eye of the Tiger. Number one hit from 1982, and of course was the theme song to Rocky III, which was the biggest movie of 1982. Jim Baterick and Frankie Sullivan were Survivor's primary songwriters on this tune. It went on to win a Grammy for Best Rock Performance by a duo or group, and was also nominated for an Oscar. Pretty good credentials. Hope you enjoyed Eye of the Tiger tonight. I'm Daryl McLean. We're running out of time. My goodness, time flies fast on a Friday night. Stand by for some five-man electrical band next.
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1: Hi, Daryl. It's Nikki from Pickering. I'd love to know if you would please play Let It Be from the Beatles. That would be great. Have a nice weekend.

kind of nice. There you have it, the Beatles and Let It Be. Well, my friend, we've come to the end of another 4 hours of fun radio on this Friday night on the Beach Party. My name is Daryl McLean. Just want to take a moment to thank you so much for spending your evening with me. I really hope you enjoyed all this great music. Hey, you know what? We're going to be back to do it all over again tomorrow night on the Saturday Night Beach Party, and you are invited. Bring a few friends along, and we'll have a good time. Until then, keep loving life and living large. Bye for now.

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woke last night to the sound of thunder. How far off, I sat and wondered. Started humming a song from 1962. Ain't it funny how the night moves? 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Strange how the night moves.

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2: Good morning. It's 7 o'clock. I'm Nick Hughes. This is 88.5 The Lake News. Making news this hour. Well, the heat wave continues. You will notice a little bit of relief today. We'll see highs in the 30s, but that's not including the humidity. In some areas, it could get as warm as 38 degrees, and that's a decrease from some of the highs that we've seen this week. Environment Canada says this extreme heat should break by tomorrow. Team Canada is on the pitch today in Texas, taking on Morocco in the round of 16 at the World Cup. Morocco is the sixth-ranked team in the world, while Canada has advanced to the knockout stage for the first time in team history. Game time is 1 p.m. Two women from Burlington, convicted of first-degree murder in the death of a 12-year-old boy, are being sentenced to life in prison. Beck Hamber and Brandy Cooney are guilty of unlawful confinement, assault with a weapon, and failure to provide the necessities of life. They took in two boys back in 2017 and wanted to adopt them, and their sentence includes no chance of parole for 25 years. Two teenage boys are seriously hurt after an e-scooter crash in Etobicoke. It happened yesterday afternoon around 1:30 near Dundas and the East Mall. Investigators say the boys lost control while they were riding. One of the 12-year-old boys suffered life-threatening injuries. StubHub and SeatGeek are admitting they did not comply with Ontario's new law that bans the resale of concert and sports tickets above face value. But no fines or charges are listed for either business. The province has not confirmed whether they have issued any fines yet, but they say they will not hesitate to hold bad actors to account. Lots of World Cup action yesterday. Egypt beat Australia, Cabo Verde fell to Argentina, and Colombia sent Ghana home to wrap up the round of 32. The Blue Jays opened their series with the Mariners with a win last night. They beat Seattle 2-0. Kazuma Okamoto was named the American League's Rookie of the Month. And Canadian Felix Auger-Aliassime advanced to the fourth round at Wimbledon. Ottawa's Gabrielle Dabrowski, she also advanced in both women's doubles and mixed doubles. Weather is next.
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5: Kind of like yesterday, a mix of sun and cloud with a high of 30 degrees, the humidex 38. Right now, West Lincoln, it's 22, and Grimsby, it's 22, and in Stony Creek, it is 21 degrees. And in London, England, on Baker Street, right now, it is 28 degrees. That's Terry Rafferty on 88.5 The Lake.

88.5, the Lake of the House, Stan Peters and Minstrel Gypsy. Good morning, everybody. It's Paulie Morris. We got great tunes lined up for you today to deal with the heat. Let's begin now with Aretha Franklin.

0: by the lake, playing the greatest hits of all time for Niagara Falls, Canada. It's Honeymoon Suite, and I feel it again. What's going on? Good morning, everybody. It's Paulie Morris, and this is kind of like the best time of the day to get things done when it gets this stinky humid out these days. Early in the morning before things get really intense, right? Like attending to your lawn or your garden. Then you can go out and run those errands. And then for the rest of the day, you could hide indoors. Maybe catch up on a good book, catch up on some TV, maybe watch a movie. Today, you got Canada versus Morocco this afternoon in the World Cup. Wimbledon is in full swing. For myself, though, we love this weather. Yesterday, not only was it Taylor and Travis's wedding in New York City, but it was our wedding anniversary. So we had a lovely day. We started off, you know, drinks first thing in the morning. And we like to keep things a lot really simple, you know. We were determined to do what we love best, and that is to go to the beach on these hot summer days because there are so few of them, right? Trouble is that we had to dodge those thunderstorms, which were quite localized, you know, pouring rain one moment, blazing sunlight the next. So we got out to Sunset Beach, we laid everything out, and I had to fold everything up within 20 minutes as it started to rain. But you know what? We didn't rush back. In fact, we just stopped and enjoyed it. Just let the rain fall over top of you, know, cool you off. There's nothing like a soft summer's rain, right? We got soaked, of course, getting back to the car, but it was the best kind of way of getting soaked, right? We drove 10 minutes and blazing sunlight again. And for second thought, we thought about turning around. Then I looked in the rearview mirror and it was still pitch black back there. So we said, screw it, right? So we go back home and suckers that we are, we return to Port Dalhousie later in the afternoon to go out to dinner and had a table outdoors. And sure enough, the clouds were there to greet us, but it did not rain. It was a lovely day. If you're heading out today and you love to enjoy the summer like we do, don't forget hydration, sunblock, protect your head and eyes, all the things you'd really need to do. It's very surprising when you walk into public spaces to see people that are not doing that. And they're going to regret it. That's all I have to say. It's Paulie Morris. We have a long set of music to kick off your morning here. We'll kick it off with ABBA and Dancing Queen next.
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0: So the weather forecast is calling for a high of 30 degrees, a little cooler than yesterday. But, you know, anytime the forecast calls for anything 30 something, it's hot. The high today, 30 degrees, Humidex 38. Right now in the Hammer, it's 21. Beamsville, it's 22. And right here in beautiful downtown Grimsby, it's 22 degrees. Oh, maybe I got sunstroke.

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88.5 The Leg, Roxy Roller. It's Paulie Morris here. Your chance to score tickets for the Windy Cities Tour, which features the band Chicago and Styx, featuring our very own Larry Gowan from Toronto as the lead singer. We'll be playing live in concert at the RBC Amphitheater on Tuesday, July the 28th. Join Matt Walker this Tuesday morning for your chance to win tickets to see that fantastic show. It's Paulie. We got Mason Williams. We got a big instrumental upcoming called Classical Gas. But first, let's head uptown with Billy Joel, 88.5 The Lake.

0: 95, the leg. There's Bruce Cockburn in Tokyo. If you want to get together with soccer fans and cheer on Canada this afternoon, there's a fan zone at Queen Victoria Park in Niagara Falls. Everyone is invited. It's a free event. Make sure you bring your camera and, of course, anything red and white to cheer on the country as they try to create their own Cinderella story, similar to Cabo Verde yesterday or last night in that game against Argentina. So we all know about this little tiny nation that's about the size of the population of Hamilton up against the team that won the World Cup last year, a behemoth in Argentina. And they really pushed Argentina to the very end of the game. They went into extra time. And unfortunately for Cabo Verde, they lost the game. So, you know, I am an outsider watching soccer. I understand the principles of the game. I definitely know offside, all that, you know, the basics, right? But here's what I don't understand. You get 90 minutes of play and then added penalty time. I get that. And then if it's still tied, they add another 30 minutes of extra time. Now, I always thought that if somebody scored during that extra time, that the game was over, right? And Argentina scored just inside, just when things got started, but they continued to play. And I said, shouldn't it be sudden death? You know, shouldn't it be, you know, if they go into extra time, the idea is to, well, we were at a tie, we were knotted up at a tie, that if somebody had scored in this extra time, then the game would be over. But they played the full 30 minutes. And then part of me is going, it's like, why didn't you just make the game 120 minutes long and just say, and then go to penalty kicks if it's still tied? But these are some of the things I will never understand. I pitched that to my son and he read me something back, which was quite the opposite of what I just told you. But I just don't understand. But it's going to be very exciting this afternoon. 1 o'clock, Canada versus Morocco. Perhaps our country will create its own Cinderella story. Let's take a break right now. We're coming back with Dancing in the Moon. Light.
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0: All right, today a mix of sun and cloud, the high 30 degrees, the humidex will make it feel like it's 38. Right now, Grimsby is 22, in Stoney Creek it's 22, and in St. Kitts it's 23.

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2: Good morning, it's 8 o'clock. I'm Nick Hughes. This is 88.5, The Lake News, making news this hour. It's going to be another hot day today, but Environment Canada says this extreme heat should break tomorrow. Today, we'll see highs in the 30s, but that's without the humidity. Team Canada faces their biggest test in team history this afternoon. They're in Texas for a meeting with Morocco for their first ever round of 16 match at the World Cup. A lot of fans are upset the game isn't being played at one of the two Canadian stadiums. Toronto hosted its final World Cup match on Thursday. Two women from Burlington are being sentenced to life in prison with no chance of parole for 25 years. Beck Hamber and Brandy Cooney are convicted of first-degree murder in the death of a 12-year-old boy they were caring for. The pair are guilty of unlawful confinement, assault with a weapon, and failure to provide the necessities of life. They took in two boys back in 2017, and they had plans to adopt them. A man who stole about $1 million in goods from a mall in Mississauga is facing charges. Police say this happened back in April at the Square One Shopping Center. Authorities were able to catch up with the man at his home, and a search warrant turned up most of the stolen clothing and jewelry. The cost of flying is going up, but that's not stopping people from booking. Demand remains steady, heading into peak travel season, even as the price of domestic economy airfares was up 11% compared to last year. And two companies are admitting to not following the rules on ticket resale prices, but they've yet to be fined. StubHub and SeatGeek say they did not comply with Ontario's new law banning the resale of concert and sports tickets above face value. Ontario says they won't hold back on bad actors, but haven't confirmed whether any fines have been issued to either company. The Jays handled business last night in Seattle, winning 2-0. Dylan Cease struck out 9 over 7 innings. Felix Oze Aliassime is off to the fourth round at Wimbledon after beating American Michael Zhang in straight sets. And at the World Cup, Egypt, Argentina, and Colombia are all moving on to the round of 16. Weather is next.
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4: Today, mix of sun and cloud, the high 30 degrees, the humidex 38. Right now in Grimsby, it's 22, Stony Creek, it's 22, and in St. Kitts, it's 23 degrees.

song. That's Tyrone Davis and Turn Back the Hands of Time. All right, get out your air guitar. Turn it up to 11. Because it's all right now. Here's Free from 88.5 The Lake.

0: 88.5, the Lake Platinum Blonde, standing in the dark. Gotta say it really fast. So this week, my wife and I went on a road trip. We headed to Paris, Ontario, a beautiful little town just north of Brantford. 2 years ago, we made this very same trip, and we went on a Monday, and most of the shops were closed in town, even the ones that were in the market. So this year, we decided to drive out on a Thursday. We had a wonderful day as well, too. Now, Paris has got a lot of construction going on to improve the downtown area. Not enough to keep you away, but you know it's going to be just great in a year or two. One-day road trips, I absolutely love them. You know, there's no need for us to be sitting around on a beautiful summer's day. Get out and enjoy this beautiful province that we have. So today I'm asking for suggestions for one-day road trips. There's some of the small towns or parks, conservation areas, beaches, the hidden gems that are within reach, a one-day drive, one-day road trips. I'd love to know and get your suggestions on our Facebook and Instagram accounts. It's Pauly Morris. Another long set of music is on the way. We'll kick it off with the Ronettes next.
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0: So if you got some things to do around the house, maybe work in the garden, maybe you got to cut that lawn, maybe you got to clean out the garage, this is a good time to do it because the thermometer is already beginning to rise. Mix of sun and cloud for today, the high 30 degrees, the humidex 38. Right now in Beamsville it's 24, in Grimsby it's 24, and in the Hammer it is 22 degrees.

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It's that easy. 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

baby. It's Casey and the Sunshine Band. Look, you got some friends coming over tonight. You're going to have a little pool party, a little deck party, get the grill going up, serve up some drinks. Well, we got the perfect soundtrack for your party tonight. It's Daryl McLean's Beach Party. Daryl plays an incredible fun mix of 60s, 70s, and 80s music with your requests and dedications as well, too. 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Daryl McLean's Beach Party right here on 88.5 The Lake, Friday and Saturday nights. She's a rainbow. Here's the Rolling Stones from 88.5 The Lake.

0: 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That's Prism and Take Me Away. 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There's a bouncy house, kids' activity zone, construction vehicles, and thank goodness there'll be an ice cream truck there too, plus plenty of other food vendors. In fact, students and staff from the Motive Power program will take you indoors and offer you a guided tour of their automotive labs as well. There's prize draws, a 50-50 raffle to raise funds for the Wayne Toth Motive Power Scholarship. And in the event of rain, and there is no rain in the forecast, but in case it does come down, it'll be moved to tomorrow. We'll keep you up to date on that one. It's the Niagara College Car Show today from 10 till 2 at the Welland campus, which you can find at 100 Niagara College Boulevard in Welland. It's Polly. Let's come back with some yacht rock from Pablo Cruz next.
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5: All right, today mix of sun and cloud with a high of 30 degrees. Humidex making it feel like it's 38. Right now in Grimsby, it's 24 degrees. In West Lincoln, it's 24. And in Stony Creek, it is 22 degrees.

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2: Good morning. It's 9 o'clock. I'm Nick Hughes. This is 88.5 The Lake News. Making news this hour. The heat wave continues. You'll notice a little relief today. We'll see the highs in the 30s, but that's not including the humidity. In some areas, it could get as warm as 38 degrees, and that's a decrease from some of the highs that we've seen this week. Environment Canada says the extreme heat should break by tomorrow. Team Canada is on the pitch today in Texas, taking on Morocco in the round of 16 at the World Cup. Morocco is the sixth-ranked team in the world, while Canada has advanced to the knockout stage for the first time in team history. Game time is 1 p.m. Two women from Burlington, convicted of first-degree murder in the death of a 12-year-old boy, are being sentenced to life in prison. Beck Hamber and Brandy Cooney are guilty of unlawful confinement, assault with a weapon, and failure to provide the necessities of life. They took in two boys back in 2017 and wanted to adopt them. Their sentence includes no chance of parole for 25 years. Two teenage boys are seriously hurt after an e-scooter crash in Etobicoke. It happened yesterday afternoon around 1:30 near Dundas in the East Mall. Investigators say the pair lost control while they were riding, and one of the 12-year-old boys suffered life-threatening injuries. Peel police are charging a man after he stole nearly $1 million in goods from a store at the Square One Shopping Center in Mississauga. Investigators say he broke into the store and stole clothes and jewelry back in April, and a search of his house uncovered most of the items. StubHub and SeatGeek are admitting that they did not comply with Ontario's new law that bans the resale of concert and sports tickets above face value, although no fines or charges are listed for either business. The province has not confirmed whether they've issued any fines yet, but they do say they won't hesitate to hold bad actors to account. Lots of World Cup action yesterday. Egypt beat Australia, Cabo Verde fell to Argentina, and Colombia sent Ghana home to wrap up the round of 32. The Blue Jays opened their series with the Mariners with a win last night. They beat Seattle 2-0, and Kazuma Okamoto was named the American League's Rookie of the Month, and Canadian Felix Auger-Aliassime advanced to the fourth round at Wimbledon. Ottawa's Gabriella Dabrowski also advanced in both women's doubles and mixed doubles. Weather is next.
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4: Today, a mix of sun and cloud and a high of 30 degrees. The Humidex making it feel like it's 38. Right now in the Hammer, it's 22. In Beamsville, it's 24. And right here in Grimsby, it's 24 degrees. Well, happy birthday, America. 250 years of age. Amazing. So I thought to celebrate, we go back to the very first Tom Petty and the Heartbreakers single. Oh, no, I'll take that one back. This breakdown.

0: has me under its spell. You know, when it was announced that Glen Campbell passed away, I must have played that song like 10 times that day. Man, I was just announced this week that a country music legend from this country has passed away. It's Tommy Hunter, best known as Canada's country gentleman. He was born in London, Ontario. And his career spanned from the 50s right through to the early 2010s. He passed away of natural causes at the age of 89. Now, Tommy Hunter and his television show launched the careers of some legendary Canadian talent. You may have caught Anne Murray, Gordon Lightfoot, and Rita McNeil on his show, and it was also host to a prestigious lineup of international legends, including Johnny Cash, who made a record 18 appearances on the Tommy Hunter show. Garth Brooks was there, Shania Twain, back then she was known as Eileen Twain, the Judds, Loretta Lynn, Tammy Wynette, Hank Snow, Roy Rogers, Eddie Arnold, Reba McEntire. We're talking legends of country music on the Canadian Legends television show. Now, likely, a lot of you watched that show on Friday nights. But in some parts of the country, the show is also shown on Saturday night. Now, if you're a certain vintage, you would be watching Hockey Night in Canada. And after the game was finished and the interviews were all done, an announcer would come on, and now we return to our regularly scheduled program, Already in Progress. And I'm a kid and going, already in progress? Like, where? What? Like, we just watched the hockey game. Already, wouldn't they start the Tommy Hunter show after the hockey game? You see, as a little kid, I just didn't understand time zones and how that all got to work. But I did get to watch the very likable Tommy Hunter, and that nickname, Canada's Country Gentleman, seemed very fitting. It's Pauly Morse. Let's take a break. We're coming back with some Fleetwood Mac next.
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0: Today, a mix of sun and cloud, the high 30 degrees. The humidex will make it feel like it's 38. Right now, Grimsby is 23, in Stony Creek it's 23, and in St. Kitts it's

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All part of another summer of peace, love, and music right here on 88.5 The Lake. Here's Toto.

0: 88.5, the Lake of this Triumph, and hold on, it's Paulie Morris here at the Niagara Jazz Festival presenting the World Music on the Beach. It's a celebration of the global rhythms as part of the Niagara Jazz Festival. Now, they're going to have five stages set up and zones featuring over 20 artists. Now, while the rhythms of the music are washing over you, people can enjoy a selection of food and drink, vendors, artisan markets, community partners. There's a dedicated kids zone that'll make the experience especially family friendly for all ages. It's a two-day concert experience. It got kicked off last night, but the main event takes place tomorrow at Lakeside Park in Port Dalhousie. Starts at 11 o'clock, goes through till 9:30 p.m. It's the Niagara Jazz Festival presenting World Music on the Beach. It's Paulie Morris. Let's take a break. We're coming back with ABBA next.
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2: Today, a mix of sun and cloud and a high of 30 degrees, but the humidity will make it feel like it's 38. Right now in the Hammer, it's 23. Grimsby, it's 23. And in Beamsville, it's 23 degrees.

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1: Good morning. It's 10 o'clock. I'm Nick Hughes. This is 88.5 The Lake News. Making news this hour. It's going to be another hot one today. Environment Canada says this extreme heat should break by tomorrow, and today we'll see the highs in the 30s, but that's without the humidity. Team Canada faces their biggest test in team history this afternoon. They're in Texas for a meeting with Morocco for their first ever round of 16 match at the World Cup. A lot of fans are upset that the game isn't being played at one of the two Canadian stadiums. Toronto hosted its final World Cup match on Thursday. Two women from Burlington are being sentenced to life in prison with no chance of parole for 25 years. Beck Amber and Brandy Cooney are convicted of first-degree murder in the death of a 12-year-old boy that they were caring for. The pair are guilty of unlawful confinement, assault with a weapon, and failure to provide the necessities of life. They took in two boys back in 2017, and they had plans to adopt them. A man who stole about $1 million worth of goods from a mall in Mississauga is facing charges. Police say this happened back in April at the Square One shopping center. Authorities were able to catch up with the man at his home, where a search warrant turned up most of the stolen clothing and jewelry. Well, the cost of flying is going up, but that's not stopping people from booking. Demand remains steady heading into peak travel season, even as the price of domestic economy airfares was up 11% compared to last year. Two companies are admitting to not following the rules on ticket resale prices, but they haven't been fined. StubHub and SeatGeek say they did not comply with Ontario's new law that bans the resale of concert and sports tickets above face value. Ontario says they won't hold back on bad actors, but they haven't confirmed whether any fines have been issued to either company. The World Cup round of 16 is underway. Canada takes on Morocco this afternoon in Houston. Canada has scored its first ever goal, won its first ever game, and advanced to the knockout stage for the first time in team history. Game time is 1 o'clock, and elsewhere, Paraguay plays France in Philadelphia. And the Toronto Blue Jays look to extend their win streak to 3 today. They're in Seattle taking on the Mariners. Shane Bieber gets the start. Weather is next.
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3: Today, a mix of sun and cloud. The high will get up to 30 degrees. The humidex will make it feel like it's 38. Right now, West Lincoln, it's 23. Grimsby, it's 23. And in Stony Creek, it's 23 degrees.

Adam Sandler married Taylor Swift and Travis Kelce? What? Talk about that next, the big wedding. But first, Rockin' Me Baby, here's the Steve Hiller.

0: there's the Steve Miller Band. Well, the big wedding was yesterday. Taylor and Travis were married at Madison Square Gardens. And the guests, well, they include all the celebrities and athletes that you might expect of people like this. Adam Sandler officiated their wedding. Now, curious choice, you may say, but the star of Happy Gilmore and the wedding singer is not like the volcanic figures that he is in his movies. He's more of a laid-back, mature, very sweet, father-like type person. And, of course, the guy's a lot of fun, right? And I imagine, like, he'd be the perfect choice to officiate a celebrity wedding, right? Sandler wouldn't be fazed by the scale of the event, and he'd be able to strike that balance, right? That perfect balance to keep it fun and serious as well, too. Now, I'm surprised that it was Madison Square Gardens. I thought this was just a ruse. I knew they were going to get married, but I thought they'd be in another part of town or, in fact, in another part of the country getting married. And this was all just a big front, right? But no, it did happen. According to Associated Swifts, he shared some of the details of what was going on inside of Madison Square Gardens. He said it was cordoned off. There was no sign of that. It was an arena. The basketball games and a championship had just taken place. They said the floors and the walls and the ceilings were draped off in peach and white. There were large blown-up pictures of Travis and Taylor at each age from the year one through to their two teenage years matched up. They dressed it all up to look like it was a countryside retreat. Everything draped off in green and white, real flowers, trees, 75 chairs, maybe 100 chairs. I guess the rest of the people stood. I'm not sure. Travis and Taylor were stylized by the House of Dior, and the pictures of her look absolutely gorgeous. As for their honeymoon, there's all kinds of details. They may head off to Europe, you know, Lake Como, the French Riviera, Croatia, Greece. There's another reported itinerary that suggests they may go south to Australia, Fiji, and Hawaii. I don't know. All I know is that training camp for the Kansas City the Kansas City Chiefs begins on July the 29th. Will Travis make it or will he get a pass? We'll have to wait and see. It's Paulie Morris. Let's take a break. We have another long set of music lined up. Oh, we're going down under with music from Crowded House coming up next.
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2: 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I'm Tyler Park with the 88.5 The Lake Events Cruiser.
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0: Today, a mix of sun and cloud and a high of 30 degrees. The Humidex will make it feel like it's 38. Right now in the Hammer, it's 24. Beamsville's 24. Right here in Grimsby, it's 24 degrees. So Taylor and Travis may be honeymooning in Australia. Here's Crowded House from Down Under and Don't Dream It's Over. 88.5 The Lake.

the lake. There's Neil. It's Paulie Morris. You want to see Chicago and Styx? They're playing the RBC Amphitheater on the waterfront in Toronto on July the 28th. You're listening to Matt Walker this coming Tuesday morning for your chance to win tickets. We call it Ticket Tuesday. Here's Rod.

coast, the day the music died, and they were singing.

was born and raised down in Alabama on a farm way back up in the woods. I was so ragged that folks used to call me Patches. Papa used to tease me about it, 'cause deep down inside he was hurt 'cause he'd done all he could.

2 days later, Papa passed away. I became a man that day. So I told Mama I was gonna quit school, but she said that was Daddy's strictest rule.

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And at the age of 13, I thought I was carrying the weight of the whole world on my shoulders. And you know, mama knew what I was going through, 'cause every day I had to work to feed.

88.5. I think it's going to take a lot of love for us to beat Morocco today in the World Cup competition. There's a watch party taking place in Niagara Falls at Queen Victoria Park, right down by the falls. They've been hosting a fan zone down there, so everyone has a place to watch and celebrate and enjoy their favorite soccer team in action. Every match is played live on the two outdoor screens that are down there. It's also a chance for fans to snap some pics of, they have some tournament-themed installations there. You get some pics, you know, you standing, I'm not sure if they got a Ronaldo set up, but you know what I mean. That is also going to include this afternoon's match, Canada versus Morocco. The game time is 1 p.m., and there's going

0: from Ridgeway, Ontario. He's star of the TV show The Bear. He's the owner-operator of Rizzo's House of Parm near Fort Erie, the Iron Cow Public House inside the TD Coliseum in Hamilton. Well, Maddie and a buddy of his have come up with a new, very apologetic, typically Canadian cheer. Here's Maddie and his friend.
1: Does Canada even have a chance? You've
2: got to be apologetic all the time. We score a goal.
0: It's catching on. You know, maybe today it's our Cinderella making story in the making. Canada versus Morocco, 1 o'clock. Sorry.
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0: It's catching on. Today, a mix of sun and cloud, a high of 30. The Humidex making it feel like it's 38 degrees. Right now at the Garden Tour in Grimsby, it's 24. In Stony Creek, it's 24. And at the World Cup Watch Party in Niagara Falls, it is 24 degrees.

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2: Good morning. It's 11 o'clock. I'm Nick Hughes. This is 88.5 The Lake News. Making news this hour. Well, the heat wave continues. You'll notice a little bit of relief today. We'll see the highs in the 30s, but that's not including the humidity. In some areas, we could get as warm as 38 degrees, and that's a decrease from some of the highs we've seen this week. Environment Canada says this extreme heat should break by tomorrow. Team Canada is on the pitch today in Texas, taking on Morocco in the round of 16 at the World Cup. Morocco is the sixth-ranked team in the world, while Canada has advanced to the knockout stage for the first time in team history. Game time is 1 p.m. Two women from Burlington, convicted of first-degree murder in the death of a 12-year-old boy, are being sentenced to life in prison. Beck Hamber and Brandy Cooney are guilty of unlawful confinement, assault with a weapon, and failure to provide the necessities of life. They took in two boys back in 2017 and wanted to adopt them, and their sentence includes no chance of parole for 25 years. Two teenage boys are seriously hurt after an e-scooter crash in Etobicoke. It happened yesterday afternoon around 1:30 near Dundas and the East Mall. Investigators say they lost control while they were riding. One of the 12-year-old boys suffered life-threatening injuries. Peel police are charging a man after he stole nearly $1 million in goods from a store at the Square One Shopping Center in Mississauga. Investigators say he broke into the store and stole clothes and jewelry back in April, and police searched his house and they uncovered most of the items. StubHub and SeatGeek are admitting that they did not comply with Ontario's new law that bans the resale of concert and sports tickets above face value, although no fines or charges are listed for either business. The province has not confirmed whether they've issued any fines yet, but they do say they won't hesitate to hold bad actors to account. In sports, World Cup action continues today, and in just about 2 hours, Team Canada is on the pitch in Texas, taking on Morocco in the round of 16. And then at 5 o'clock, Paraguay meets France in Philly. And the Blue Jays are back at it this afternoon in Seattle. Toronto is sending Shane Bieber to the mound for Game 2 against the Mariners. Weather is next.
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6: Today, cloudy skies with a 40% chance of showers this afternoon and the risk of a thunderstorm. The high, 29. The humidex making it feel like 37. Right now in West Lincoln, it's 24. Grimsby is 24. And in Stony Creek, it's 24 degrees. All right, let's get up and go to the Y. Let's sweat those extra pounds off. It's the Village People on 88.5 The Lake. Let's go!

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Just say, hey, Google, play 88.5 The Lake on TuneIn. 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

0: 88.5 The Lake, and they're the Buckinghams. It's Paulie Morse here, and my wife and I took off to on a day trip to Paris, Ontario, beautiful little town just north of Brantford there. We went there a couple of years ago, but we kind of picked the wrong day. We went on a Monday, and everything was closed. I mean, there was a couple places open, but yeah, we picked the wrong day. So we decided, let's go back again. We went out this past Thursday and had a beautiful day. Had lunch there, had some nice beer at the brewery as well, too, and it was a great day. And that's what I like to do during the summertime. I like to hit the road for the day, head off to some place I've never been before, and discover it, right? So today I'm looking for your suggestions for one-day road trips. The idea is to explore the small towns and the hidden corners of the province. It could be a conservation area, a park, it could be anything. It could be a shop or something like that. So I'm taking your suggestions on our Facebook page. And already in, Sky has suggested Bayfield or Port Pelée. Valerie go to Port Dover, of course. And make sure you check into Hewitt's Dairy on the way back. Let's see. Jocelyn suggested St. Jacobs, as did Fiona. She suggested St. Jacobs, Alora, Goderich, and Blue Mountain. Just a couple of the ideas for day trips in this beautiful summer that we have. A good chance to get out and explore Ontario. I sound like a TV commercial, but I think it just makes your life a little bit better when you get to know the other places that are around you that you've never been to before. Let me know on our Facebook page or Instagram accounts, all right? We're climbing up on Salisbury Hill with Peter Gabriel coming up next.
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2: 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I'm Tyler Park with the 88.5 The Lake Events Cruiser.
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0: And of course, if you're streaming us from a distance long away from here, you should make a day trip down to the Niagara region. Come to Grimsby, come to St. Catharines, come to Wine Country, come to Niagara Falls. Yeah, definitely a great trip. All right, looking at our weather, cloudy skies, a 40% chance this afternoon. It's actually raining right now here in downtown Grimsby. There's a risk of a thunderstorm as well, too. The high today, 29. The humidex making it feel like it's 37. Right now, West Lincoln, it's 25. Grimsby, it's 25. And in Stony Creek, it's 24 degrees.

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She's a roller, a high roller, baby. It's April.

a roller. You know, the one great part of a great song is when you hear the band having a lot of fun when they're recording that song. And there they go. That's April Wine. It's Paulie Morris. Look, you don't have to spend an arm and a leg to see good baseball. There's tons of great minor league baseball right here in our backyard. In the Canadian Baseball League last night, the Hamilton Cardinals made it 5 in a row as they beat up the Welland Jackfish. It was a close game at Bernie Arbor Stadium. The score was 4-3. Today, the Jackfish host the Barnstormers at the Pond. That's the Welland Stadium. Game time is 6 o'clock, and the Cardinals are on the road. They're playing up in Barrie. It's called the Perfect Game Collegiate Baseball League, and

0: 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I'm Tyler Park with the 88.5 The Lake Events Cruiser.
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5: Right, cloudy for today, a 40% chance of showers this afternoon, the risk of a thunderstorm, the high 29, the humidex making it feel like 37. Right now in the Hammer, it's 24, Beamsville, it's 25, and right here in Grimsby, it is 25 degrees. So this is one of those songs that has a date in it, the 4th of July, and that's today. And I just checked out the program for Saturday in Grant Park, the Christopher Bell is conducting the Grant Park Orchestra.

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2: Good afternoon. It's 12 o'clock. I'm Nick Hughes. This is 88.5 The Lake News. Making news this hour. Well, it's going to be another hot one today, but Environment Canada says this extreme heat should break tomorrow. We'll see highs in the 30 today, but that's without the humidity. Team Canada faces their biggest test in team history in 1 hour. They're in Texas for a meeting with Morocco for their first ever round of 16 match at the World Cup. A lot of fans are upset that the game is not being played at one of the two Canadian stadiums. Toronto hosted its final World Cup match on Thursday. Two women from Burlington are being sentenced to life in prison with no chance of parole for 25 years. Beck Hamber and Brandy Cooney are convicted of first-degree murder in the death of a 12-year-old boy that they were caring for. The pair are guilty of unlawful confinement, assault with a weapon, and failure to provide the necessities of life. They took in two boys back in 2017, and they had plans to adopt them. A man who stole about $1 million worth of goods from a mall in Mississauga is facing charges. Police say this happened back in April at the Square One shopping center. Authorities were able to catch up with the man at his home, where a search warrant turned up most of the stolen clothing and jewelry. The cost of flying is going up, but that's not stopping people from booking. Demand remains steady heading into peak travel season, even as the price of domestic economy airfare was up 11% compared to last year. Two companies are admitting to not following the rules on ticket resale prices, but they still haven't been fined. StubHub and SeatGeek say they did not comply with Ontario's new law that bans the resale of concert and sports tickets above face value. Ontario says they won't hold back on bad actors, but they haven't confirmed whether any fines have been issued to either company. The World Cup round of 16 is underway. Canada takes on Morocco this afternoon in Houston. Canada has scored its first ever goal, won its first ever game, and advanced to the knockout stage for the first time in team history. Game time is 1 o'clock, and elsewhere, Paraguay plays France in Philadelphia. And the Toronto Blue Jays look to extend their win streak to 3 today. They're in Seattle taking on the Mariners. Shane Bieber gets the start. Weather is next.
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4: Cloudy today with a 40% chance of showers this afternoon and a risk of a thunderstorm. The high 29, the humidex making it feel uncomfortable. 37. Right now, Grimsby, it's 25. In Stony Creek, it's 24. And in St. Kitts, it's 25 degrees.

0: Your Bridges. I love the nightlife. So sorry about that. All right, so why do some people get by mosquitoes more often than others? You know, ever gone out to the park and all the rest, you are eaten alive and your friend next to you is like, this, like they're repelling them. Well, the scientists have looked at this whole thing, and first off, they dispel the myth that it has something to do with our blood type, all right? They've already disproven that whole deal. They say it has more to do with our smell and the heat that our bodies give off and the carbon dioxide that we exhale. Apparently, it's the female mosquito that does all the biting, and they can detect a human from 10 meters away, a victim from 10 meters away. They said that women, especially pregnant women, particularly those in their second trimester, are the most likely to be bitten due to a breakdown in their skin, oil, sebum, all right? And then mosquitoes are also attracted to people who drink beer. In fact, in a scientific study, they found that people were bitten days after they consumed their beer. It's not like you're drinking beer and they're going to come to you. You could have done it, you know, in the middle of the week. So what can you do? Practice birth control and go easy on the beer? I don't think so. How about a can of repellent instead? It's Paulie. Let's take a break. We're back with another long set of music, and we'll go to the heat of the moment from Asia next.
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2: 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I'm at Pet Country Market in Grimsby right now for Beamsville Four Paws Rescue's adoption event. 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I'm Tyler Park with the 88.5 The Lake Events Cruiser.
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0: Cloudy today with a chance of showers this afternoon and tonight and the risk of a thunderstorm. The high 29, the humidex 37. Right now in Grimsby it's 25, at Stony Creek it's 24, and in St. Kitts it's 25 degrees.

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got the gang coming over tonight. A little deck party, maybe a watch party. Looking for some tunes to play in the background. We'll tune to Dan McLean's Beach Party right here on the radio. 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Daryl McLean's Beach Party right here at 88.5. The link starts at 8 o'clock and goes right through till midnight. The Temptations are next, but first, here's Paul McCartney and Wings. 88.5 The Lake.

There's triumph and laying it on the line. So it's Polly Morris. Some of your favorite music artists, you know, have retired from touring or broken up, or they're just simply too expensive to go see. And sometimes tribute acts are the next best thing. Some of them are so good, it's almost better than the current artist touring. Remember that tour that Elton John and Billy Joel did together called Face to Face? I never got to see it, only got to see it online, but man, it looked unbelievable. So how's about the music of Billy Joel and Elton John powered by a full orchestra? You can witness that tonight. It's part of the Brought Music Festival. It's the 39th Brought Music Festival. It's in Hamilton. It's called The Piano Man Meets the Rocket Man, the music of Billy Joel and Elton John powered by a full orchestra. It's at Theater Aquarius tonight, and showtime is 7:30. And if Pink Floyd is your thing, well, there's Pink Floyd Niagara, known as Canada's premier Pink Floyd experience. A 10-piece band will play a song list that defines classic rock, from Wish You Were Here to Money to Comfortably Numb to Another Brick in the Wall and all the Pink Floyd classics and the deep cuts as well, too. The concert is tonight at 7:30 at the Ancaster Memorial Arts Center, which is on Wilson Street.

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2: All right, today cloudy with a 40% chance of showers this afternoon and this evening, and there's the risk of a thunderstorm. A high today 29, the humidex making it feel like it's 37. Right now, West Lincoln, it's 25, and Grimsby is 25, and in Stony Creek, it's 24 degrees.

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the Box Tops with the letter here with Tad Yates delivering the greatest hits of all time for you. Happy Saturday, first weekend of July. Got some great stuff coming up. Tell you about some things going on, things you could win, and of course, the greatest hits always. And the results of my Facebook survey coming up in just a few minutes from now. Right now, Geo Sayer. You make me feel like dancing.

0: the greatest hits of all time. Wham! With George Michael, Wake Me Up Before You Go-Go. Here with Tad Yates and your Saturday afternoon. And before that, CCR, Who Will Stop the Rain? Yeah, lately we've been getting rain just out of nowhere during these humid days. And then all of a sudden the sun comes out. If you don't like the weather, wait a few minutes. But keep your eyes in the skies. So I posted on our Facebook page this question. What is one of your least favorite songs of all time? Well, answers included Tiptoe Through the Tulips and Achy Breaky Heart. There are no surprise there, but a few surprises. Like Tom said Bohemian Rhapsody. Deb said Roxanne. Lori said Paradise by the Dashboard Light. Karen said Inagada Da Vida because when I was young, my neighbor played it on repeat all night till I woke him up at 3 a.m. And Maggie said Stairway to Heaven, played too much, and danced with a guy in high school who sang it while we danced, and he ruined it for me. Yeah, some of the reasons why. Maybe they were your least favorite. I'll be playing your favorite songs. Keep it here. Up next, Best Thing is in the title, and it's more of Nothing But the Best for You right here.
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2: Hey, it's Tyler. I'm at Nellis Manor in Grimsby right now for their Music at Nellis Manor concert. Come enjoy an afternoon of fantastic folk and traditional music by the Mountain Road Band at this beautiful 18th century manor. Admission is just $10, and that goes to supporting the maintenance of the manor and putting on more awesome events just like this one. It's just started, so hurry down, grab a spot, and enjoy the show. The concert runs until 3, so you've still got time to get down here, check it out, and enjoy an afternoon on the manor lawn. This report has been brought to you by Canadian Tire in the Grimsby Square Shopping Center. I'm Tyler Park with the 88.5 The Lake Events Cruiser.
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5: Cloudy today and tonight with a chance of showers and thunderstorms. The high today 29, 18 for tonight. Tomorrow will be cloudy, high 25, the humidex 32. Right now in Grimsby it's 25, in Stony Creek it's 25, and in Beamsville it is 25 degrees.

The greatest hits of all time with the band up on Cripple Creek. And had he lived, Robbie Robertson would have celebrated his 83rd birthday tomorrow. His music lives on. Good afternoon, I'm Ted Yates. Tonight at 8, it's the Beach Party with Daryl McLean. Requests and dedications and a whole lot of fun right here. Best of my love for you, the Eagles, and another summer of peace, love, and music.

0: the greatest hits of all time. Good afternoon. I'm Chad Yates with Trooper. Round we go on the Port Dalhousie 5-cent carousel. Yeah, it's now open 7 days a week and until 8 o'clock tonight. And then tomorrow at Lakeside Park in Port Dalhousie, there's World Music on the Beach presented by the Niagara Jazz World Music Festival. This is going to be a great event featuring global sounds from Afrobeat and Latin to reggae and fusion, a dance-filled atmosphere, along with food and beverage vendors, artisan markets, and community activations, along with a dedicated kids zone that makes this event fun and welcoming for all ages. That's at Lakeside Park in Port Dalhousie tomorrow. In the summer of 1970, there was the Festival Express, where music artists traveled by train. And there was a stop in Toronto at the CNE Grandstand where many performed, including Janis Joplin. I'll play one of her greatest right after this on the lake.
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2: Hey, it's Tyler. I'm at Nellis Manor in Grimsby right now for their Music at Nellis Manor concert. Come spend an afternoon at this amazing historic manor while listening to great folk and traditional music by the Mountain Road Band. Not only will you enjoy a great show, but you'll be supporting maintenance and restoration work at the manor. 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I'm Tyler Park with the 88.5 The Lake Events Cruiser.
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1: The greatest hits of all time, Elvis Presley, All Shook Up. That was number one for 9 weeks back in 1957. Good afternoon, I'm Ted Yates. Here it is, Saturday. I think it was the 4th of July. Do you remember that song by Chicago? Saturday in the Park. I think it was the 4th of July. Doesn't happen very often. Matter of fact, the next time it happens will be in 2037. When the 4th of July lands on a Saturday. And I'm featuring that song on our Facebook page. Check it out. Chicago singing it, Saturday in the Park. How about this? Listen in. Concert Ticket Tuesday for your chance to score tickets to the Windy Cities Tour featuring Chicago and Styx live in concert at the RBC Amphitheater on Tuesday, July 28th. Join us on the morning show. Be listening for your cue to text in and win. Part of another summer of peace, love, and music. Coming up next, the Doobie Brothers. They're performing in concert tomorrow night at the RBC Amphitheater along with Santana. I'm going to play the biggest hit by the Doobie Brothers to feature Michael McDonald on lead vocals right after this.
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3: Hey, it's Tyler. I'm at Nellis Manor in Grimsby right now for their Music at Nellis Manor concert. It's an afternoon full of folk and traditional music by the Mountain Road Band, and all funds raised go to support maintenance and restoration work at the manor, as well as putting on more awesome events just like this one. The show's drawing to a close, but make sure to stick around after to take a tour of this beautiful 18th century home and learn about the history of Grimsby and Niagara. It's a really fun time, so don't miss out. The concert ends at 3, so hurry down and enjoy an afternoon of great music. This report has been brought to you by Canadian Tire in the Grimsby Square Shopping Center. I'm Tyler Park with the 88.5 The Lake Events Cruiser.
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6: Sunny today and tonight with a chance of showers and a thunderstorm. The high today, 29, 18 for tonight. For tomorrow, cloudy, 25, the humidex, 32. Right now in the Hammer, it's 27. In Grimsby, it's 27. And in St. Catharines, it's 27.

The greatest hits of all time, Stampeders, Wild Eyes, their wildest song. Good afternoon, I'm Ted Yates, and another summer of peace, love, and music. This was a number one hit for the Bee Gees in the summer of 1975. Gonna do a little jive talking from their main chorus album.

0: the greatest hits of all time. Good afternoon. I'm Ted Yates with Doug and the Slugs, Too Bad, and Something Good from Neil Diamond from the summer of 69. Before that, Sweet Caroline. Hey, this is sweet. You winning $100 in Lotto Max tickets. We announce a winner every Tuesday, and it could be you. Head over to 885thelake.fm and click on the freebies tab to get in on that. No one won the jackpot last night, so it's up to $20 million for Tuesday night's draw, plus 20 times $100,000 prizes. So I played Neil Diamond's Sweet Caroline. I have another song that starts with sweet in the title from ELO next, here on 88.5 The Lake, playing the greatest hits of all time. And thank you for telling your friends about us. We really appreciate that.
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2: Hey, it's Tyler. I'm at Nellis Manor in Grimsby right now for their Music at Nellis Manor concert. The show's just about over, and it's been a fantastic afternoon of music and fun at this beautiful 18th century home. 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

0: greatest hits of all time, Van Halen, here with Chad Yates, and Jump for Some in a Pool in These Hot Summer Days. While the hottest couple on the planet were married last night, as you know, Taylor Swift and Travis Kelce married last night at Madison Square Garden, where actor Adam Sandler, who surprisingly officiated a star-packed ceremony. Can you imagine Adam Sandler marrying them? And I did some research on Taylor Swift, Travis Kelce. They're both 36 years old, and they were both born in the fall of 1989. And number one hit on the charts the day that Taylor Swift was born was We Didn't Start the Fire by Billy Joel. For Travis Kelce, who was born October 5th, 1989, it was Miss You Much by Janet Jackson. All the best to the couple, Taylor and Travis. Coming up next, Elton John. He's performed at Madison Square Garden. And coming up next, a concert song right here.
1: 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And this Tuesday is a Sticks and Chicago Concert Ticket Tuesday on the lake. 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
8: Cloudy today and tonight with a chance of showers and a thunderstorm. The high today, 29, 18 for tonight. Tomorrow will be cloudy, the high 25, the humidex 32. Right now, West Lincoln is 28, in Grimsby is 28, and in Stony Creek it's 28.

0: greatest hits of all time. The Guess Who, These Eyes, here with Tad Yates in your ears. And coming up in a few minutes from now, I'm going to tell you about a free concert coming up in a few days. Right now, Barry White, Can't Get Enough of Your Love.
1: I've heard people say that too much of anything is not good for you, baby. But I don't know about that. As many times as we've loved and we've shared love and made love, it doesn't seem to me like it's enough. It's just not enough, baby. It's just not enough.

0: The greatest hits of all time. Good afternoon. I'm Tad Yates with Patsy Gallant from New York to L.A. And before that, the Beatles with a song they recorded live in the rooftop of their Apple Records building, Get Back, back in 1969. A lot of great outdoor concerts these days, including Tuesday nights in July at Charles Daly Park. It's the Sunset Series, and it's Rock of the 80s performing this coming Tuesday night. These events are on from 5 p.m. to 10 p.m. And also, I want to mention that it's free parking during these events at Charles Daly Park. Tuesday night, Sunset Series during July, every Tuesday. Just ahead next, the title track of the Steve Miller album that was part live and part studio album. From Capitol Records Studio in Hollywood comes the hit that you'll hear right after this on 88.5 The Lake, playing the greatest hits of all time.
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0: greatest hits of all time in another summer of peace, love, and music. That's called Soulful Struts by Young Holt Unlimited. They were two-thirds of the Ramsey Lewis Trio. And just before that, some early spinners from their Motown years, It's a Shame, a great song co-written by Stevie Wonder. Hope you're having a great Saturday. Lots to do, lots of things happening, and please take us along wherever you go. Coming up, I have a song produced by Greg Hambleton, who lives in Hamilton. I was talking to him at a party just a couple of weeks ago. He owned Axe Records label, and he produced many great hits, including the Gary and Dave hit that I'm going to play right after something good from Supertramp, right after this.
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5: Cloudy today and tonight with a chance of showers and a thunderstorm. The high today, 29, 18 for tonight. Tomorrow will be cloudy, the high 25, Humidex 32. Right now in the Hammer, it's 29, in Beansville, it's 29, and right here in beautiful downtown Grimsby, it's 29.

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greatest hits of all time. Baby, I Love You. You gotta love that. That's Andy Kim, and he's gonna be one of the many performers at this year's Festival of Friends, Gage Park and Hamilton Civic Holiday Weekend, a free festival, and they're celebrating their 50th anniversary this year. Good afternoon, I'm Ted Yates. Yeah, 1976 is when it started, back when this hit was brand new. Rhiannon, Fleetwood Mac, and Another Summer of Peace.

0: the greatest hits of all time. Good afternoon. I'm Chad Yates with Nick Gilder, and here comes the night, and it'll be a little cooler, too. Here's a cool event that's on again tomorrow, Artistry by the Lake in Niagara-on-the-Lake. You can discover the work of over 80 talented Niagara artisans during this beautiful celebration of art, nature, and community. It's set in the stunning Queens Royal Park at 45 Front Street in Niagara-on-the-Lake, and this event offers the perfect blend of breathtaking lakeside views and incredible local craftsmanship. 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More info at 885thelake.fm and our events calendar. Just ahead next, Stephen Bishop with a song with a tropical feel to it in this tropical summer day in this first weekend of July here on 885 The Lake.
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the greatest hits of all time. Here with Chad Yates, the Motown Sound, and Martha and the Vandellas. Love is like a heat wave, and what a heat wave, yes. Ending soon. It'll be nice to wave goodbye to the heat wave. Saturday.

0: greatest hits of all time in another summer of peace, love, and music. Good afternoon, I'm Ted Yates. Hall & Oates, you make my dreams come true. Coming up tonight at 8, it's the beach party. It's always a lot of fun with Daryl McLean. And you hear some songs you haven't heard in a while, too. Along with requests, dedications, it's always a whole lot of fun. 8 till midnight tonight, the beach party with Daryl McLean. Coming up, I have a song from Neil Young, one of his few non-originals, because most of his songs are all written by him. But this is a song he loved growing up. He listened to it. He played it on a jukebox. It was a song by Ian and Sylvia that he re-recorded in the late 70s. It's a great one that you'll hear right after Elvis Presley's hottest song, literally, next.
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7: Cloudy today and tonight with a chance of showers and a thunderstorm. The high today, 29, 18 for tonight. Tomorrow will be cloudy, the high 25, the humidex 32. Right now, Grimsby, it's 29, and Stony Creek, it's 29, and in St. Catharines, it's 29 degrees.

You don't have to play in a band to know a good song when you hear one. She's super freaky. Playing the greatest hits of all time. 88.5 The Lake.

greatest hits of all time, Keith Hampshire. Daytime, nighttime, we're with you all the time. Good afternoon. I'm Tad Yates. Would you go see Elton John in a hologram concert? As you know, he stopped touring, but he apparently has signed a megabucks deal for a hologram Las Vegas residency. This immersive experience is set for the Hard Rock Hotel opening next summer. A source tells the newspaper, it's similar to the ABBA Voyage show in London, but far more advanced as the technology has come on so much. Here is the man, Elton John, with one of his greatest, Tiny Dancer.

0: The greatest hits of all time. Good afternoon. I'm Ted Yates with Street Heart and Tin Soldier. And just before that, the Beatles, Here Comes the Sun. And here comes Tyler once again tomorrow out and about in the 88.5, the Lake Community Cruiser, reporting from events here, there, and everywhere. Watch for Tyler. And if you'd like Tyler to drop by your special event, email events at 88.5thelake.fm. Coming up next, got a great song from Barry White, who sadly passed away on this date back in 2003. He was only 58 years old. His music lives on. Coming up next, a song which includes the lyrics, "You're my sun, my moon, my guiding star." Some of the lyrics of the classic 70s Barry White hit that I'll play next. Sound familiar? I think it will in just a moment here on 88.5, The Lake.
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The greatest hits of all time, Eyes of a Stranger with the Paolas, here with Ted Yates, and another summer of peace, love, and music. Earlier today, I played the original The Letter by the Box Tops. 3 years after they had a number one hit with it, Joe Cocker did it his way, live in concert. And on piano, that's Leon Russell.

0: greatest hits of all time. It's Mark Jordan and Marina Del Rey here with Chad Yates on your Saturday night. And do you ever eat while you're cruising around in your car? Well, a new survey reveals that the average person eats meals in their car 3 times a week. Other findings, 38% of people say hectic schedules push meal times behind the wheel. 41% of people say fast food is what's most likely to be eaten while on the move. And 34% of people enjoy eating in their car. 49% of people eat in their car alone. Yes, please be careful. Whatever you do, listen to us and take us along wherever you go. The music sounds so good when you're cruising around. And coming up next, a song that asks a question, usually when wondering what's happening. And this song was new and happening back in 1971, and yours again right after this.
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0: the greatest hits of all time with April Wine. Tonight is a wonderful time to fall in love. Yeah, why not? Saturday. Good evening, I'm Chad Yates. The biggest movie in the summer of 78 was Grease. And this was one of the greatest hits from it. John Travolta and Olivia Newton-John. You're the one that I want.
1: I got you.

0: The greatest hits of all time. Good evening. I'm Ted Yates. Tom Middleton there. It wouldn't have made any difference. Well, it makes a difference when you listen to us. You could win prizes like Concert Ticket Tuesday. Be listening for your chance to score tickets to the Windy City Tour here on 88.5 The Lake, featuring Styx and Chicago live in concert at the RBC Amphitheater on Tuesday, July 28th. That'll be one great concert, and you'll love watching Larry Gowan, Toronto's Larry Gowan of Styx. He's been the keyboardist and co-lead singer of Styx since 1999, and he puts on one great show. It'll be a great double bill concert. Listen in with Matt Walker Tuesday morning for your cue to text in and win. Part of another summer of peace, love, and music here on 88.5 The Lake. Just ahead next, Genesis. They're already in the Rock and Roll Hall of Fame. Phil Collins isn't yet, but will be this fall. And he's made it clear he's not performing. Genesis from their heyday for you right after this on 88.5 The Lake, playing the greatest.
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the greatest hits of all time, Tom Cochran with Red Rider, Boy Inside the Man, here with Chad Yates on your Saturday night in another summer of peace, love, and music. This was a number one hit in the summer of 73 by the Stories. It was written by and originally recorded by the group Hot Chocolate, but it wasn't a hit for them. It reached the top in the summer of 73 with the Stories, featuring lead singer Ian

0: the greatest hits of all time with Doucette, Jerry Doucette, and All I Want to Do. And before that, All I Have to Do is Dream, a great song from the Everly Brothers. It was number one for over a month back in 1958. What great harmonies. Coming up tonight at 8, it's the Beach Party with Daryl McLean. You know it's going to be a lot of fun, and you'll hear some songs you haven't heard in a while, too. Requests and dedications, 8 till midnight tonight on Daryl McLean's Beach Party. Just ahead next, a rebel song from Bowie.
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the greatest hits of all time with the greatest solo hit from Burton Cummings, Stand Tall. Good evening, I'm Ted Yates. Saturday night, got some hot stuff for you. Donna Summer, that's been way too hot lately though, right? Relief in sight. Yeah, more comfortable weather coming our way. And another summer of peace, love, and music.

0: the greatest hits of all time. Good evening, it's Trooper. We're here for a good time, and especially on a Saturday night. And just before that, Maggie May, Rod Stewart will perform OLG Stage August 4th at the Falls View Casino. And performing here next, it's Daryl McLean. He'll take you to the beach party. Yes, it's always a lot of fun. Requests and dedications 8 till midnight tonight. Tomorrow morning, Pauly Morris will start your Sunday, followed by Rockin' Ray Michaels in the afternoon, and then the amazing Jen Kay tomorrow night. I'm Ted Yates, and I'll talk to you Monday morning after Matt Walker starts your work week. I'll be back with my regular features, my tune teaser, question of the day, and a song from the summer months, too, right here. And in the meantime, have a great day, a great night, and a great weekend on the lake with us. 88.5 The Lake, playing the greatest hits of all time in another summer of peace, love, and music.
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